0: absolute last chance right now for some of the lots in the Harvard Media Spring Auction. 6 p.m., some of the lots started to close out. Now, of course, there is a little chance for extension. If there's a last-second bid on any of the lots, it does give a little bit more time for a response, given, you know, the option for somebody to answer back and go, no, I still want it. But if you really want something in there, keep your eyes on it closely. Some of the bids, some of the lots do end a little bit later on into the evening. Snoop around, still there's time at harvardmediaauctions.com. But the action is hitting right now. It is the last chance for some of these items. So take a look before it's too late. Harvard Media Spring Auction for 2026, ending pretty much now. harvardmediaauctions.com.
1: Play Edmonton Traffic.
2: Edmonton traffic is slowly easing in the afternoon here, but we have a few problems going on in the QE2 just south of Edmonton and south of Leduc. There's a major collision southbound before Highway 616. We are seeing a 40-minute delay through that area. Northbound of the QE2, there is a collision just south of Leduc. Delays are looking like it's slowly easing up around that area, but it's still an extra 10 minutes. Looks like the drivers are heading east to Township Road 490 and making their way to Highway 2A for a detour. Jumpstart is building soccer pitches across Canada so more kids have places to play. Learn more at jumpstart.canadiantire.ca. With Play 107 traffic, I'm Alia Girona.
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0: Edmonton traffic.
1: Edmonton traffic is starting to clear in the afternoon here, but we have a few problems going on in the QE2. Just south of Edmonton, south past Leduc, there is a major collision southbound before Highway 616. We are seeing a 25-minute delay through that area. Northbound of the QE2, there is a collision just south of Leduc. Delays look like it's slowly easing up around that area, but it's still taking an extra 5 minutes. Looks like drivers are still heading east to Township Road 490 and making their way to Highway 2A for a detour. 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
1: So I don't know if you know this, but Paul Rudd used to actually work as a DJ at bat mitzvahs, weddings, and parties before he made his big break in Hollywood. 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
3: A judge found 21-year-old Dennis Okemal guilty of manslaughter in the deaths of two Edmonton police constables, Travis Jordan and Brett Ryan. Okemal illegally sold a rifle to 16-year-old Roman Shuchuk. Okemal was convicted on multiple charges and is still awaiting sentencing. Calgary police say a man passed away after his vehicle crashed into a concrete barrier and caught fire. Speed may have been a factor, while drugs and alcohol are not suspected. BC will require all commercial trucks to have outward-facing dash cams, making it the first province in Canada to do so. The law aims to improve safety and crash evidence after highway collisions. I'm Kenzie Bree, and those are your headlines.
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4: Tonight, the Montreal Canadiens are fighting to keep the dream alive as they take on the Carolina Hurricanes in Game 4 of the Eastern Conference Final. Carolina currently leads that series 2-1, so you know Montreal is going to come out swinging. And last night, the Vegas Golden Knights proved they are very much the real deal. They completed the sweep over the Colorado Avalanche in 4-0. Unbelievable after Colorado being the best team in the NHL. Not anymore. Yeah, Vegas punched their golden ticket straight to the Stanley Cup Final. Vegas right now looks less like a hockey team and more like a cheat code, in my opinion. Over to Major League Baseball, the Toronto Blue Jays absolutely handled business against the Miami Marlins last night with an 8-1 win. Bats were hot, vibes were immaculate, and they are back at it again this afternoon looking for a W. I'm Jake Ryan, and that's your Play Sports.
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0: 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Kenzie Ray here. 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
1: Hi.
0: Hi. 6:06 and good morning, 6 a.m. Listener Club. Starting off with Chris here. He wanted to hear Hypnotize.
1: Chris.
0: By Notorious B.I.G. But Chris, I have some unfortunate news. Jake actually won Throwback Throwdown yesterday with that one. So if you have a backup, maybe we can toss that on.
2: Chris, do you know what Throwback Throwdown is? I'm just going to quickly explain it to you. It's where Kenzie picks a song, I pick a song, we get the audience to vote. So yesterday, Kenzie picked Changes from Tupac, and that triggered her memory because yesterday we opened up the show with that Bruce Hornsby song.
0: Yeah. Oh, gee.
2: Yeah. And that Tupac Changes song went up against Hypnotize, and Hypnotize ended up getting the most votes. So in order not to replay the songs too much on the show, how about, I mean, it's a great track, first of all, but pick something different.
0: We love it, but no.
2: Yeah.
0: Just kidding.
1: I'm sicker than your average Papa Twist cabbage off instinct.
2: Anyway.
0: Yeah, exactly. Anyways, I also got James chiming in. What's up, James? How you doing?
2: Wait, is James the dirt guy?
0: Yeah, your dirt guy.
2: Oh, yeah. James, how's it going, buddy? My Mariners won yesterday, so that's good. That's two in a row. Anyway, if you didn't know, James dropped me off some dirt from the actual stadium that my favorite baseball team, the Seattle Mariners, play at. Yeah, he got that for me, so thank you, James. Anyway, he's up early listening to the show. What does he want to hear?
0: He just wants us to have a great show, have fun, and stay funny.
2: Body break.
0: Yeah. I was thinking Rob Burgundy.
2: Yeah.
0: When he's like, stay classy, San Diego.
2: That's awesome.
0: We got Miles and Mel chiming in saying hello. Chad. He just said Jupiter.
2: Chad, what's up, man?
0: Oh, Drops of Jupiter. He was correcting himself. Okay, I see.
2: Hey.
0: I haven't heard that song in a long time. That would be a good song.
2: Can I do it one more time?
0: No.
2: Hey.
0: I said no.
2: Okay.
0: Doesn't listen. Just kidding. Rodney also says good morning. He wants to hear Smooth by Rom Thomas and Santana.
1: You're so smooth.
0: Wow. Everybody chiming in. Oh, and Chris said, so since Kenzie lost yesterday, let's hear her song today.
2: Okay.
0: That's fun. I like that.
2: Let's wait about 20 minutes for that, though.
0: Okay.
2: Or should we do it now?
0: Yeah, we should do it now.
2: Okay, let's do it now.
0: Okay.
2: Who wanted that?
0: Chris.
2: Chris, yeah. I tell you, man. Like, you got great requests. I don't mind hearing Changes right now, so let's do that. And you out there, if you've never requested a song or you're just listening and you're kind of like, I've always wanted to request a song. And maybe you don't sound like that, but hey, throw us a text. 780-784-7107. Let's get your request on.

0: 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Let's wake these people up. 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

0: 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It's the Play Morning Show. Thanks for joining us. Wednesday, two more days until the weekend. And Gare Bear texting in, what did Gare want to hear?
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17: Nothing to mention on the roads right now for you 6 a.m. drivers. Warm start to the day, but there might be some on and off drizzles, so just drive carefully out there. And if you do see anything, let us know at 780-784-7107. In Play 107 weather, rest of the week's going to be quite warm, up to plus 28 tomorrow and plus 29 on Friday. Risk of thunderstorm both days, though. Today's going to get up to plus 27 in the afternoon, and right now we are sitting at plus 15 in the capital city. I'm Kenzie Ray with your traffic and weather.
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0: we'll be here forever.
1: Real nice out there this morning. Jake, Ryan, Kenzie, Ray at 6:32. And Kenzie, I want to hire somebody for a little mini job.
2: Okay.
1: And I'd ask you, but I know you're so busy. I'd ask your fiance, Levi, but I know he's probably pretty busy. But James texted in, and he's been my friend for quite some time, probably 20 years now. And I asked him, I said, James, you want to make some money? I have a job for you. 2 hours, tell your wife you are helping me get rid of junk, you know, just in case she doesn't want him doing what I'm going to ask him to do.
2: Okay.
1: But in reality, what James would be doing is he would be throwing buckets of balls to me.
2: Ah, okay.
1: Yeah, and I would pay him.
2: Oh, okay.
1: Or anybody, for that matter, that can throw a strike at like 70 miles an hour.
2: Hmm.
1: So, James, if you can't do it, there might be somebody listening right now that could possibly do it.
2: That's true.
1: And I'm in desperate need of this. I ask my dad every now and then to do it, but, you know, sometimes it's too hot at night. He's 80 years old, but he can still pitch the ball pretty damn good.
2: Yeah.
1: So I need somebody, and I will pay you very well if you can throw buckets of strikes to me so I can have a little home run derby with myself.
2: Yeah. It's interesting that you say that, actually, because at Ball on Sunday, someone had talked about how there's batting cages, but there's no, like, pitching cages or throwing cages for people who want to practice throwing part of it.
1: And I mean, batting cages are all fine and dandy, but it's just not the same as getting out on the ball field and having a real pitcher throw to you, and you can watch the distance of your hits and see in real time what you're doing. You just don't have that same experience inside the cage. But good point about the pitching cages and whatnot.
2: And also, I think that it doesn't throw it the same way, because it's, I mean, I know that they come out differently, which is helpful because it's not always the same for pitches, but especially for baseball, because the batting cages I go to, it's only softballs.
1: Right. Okay.
2: I don't know if you've been to, do they have baseball ones as well?
1: They do. It's called the batting cages. It's a pretty decent batting cage too.
2: Oh, okay. Cool.
1: If you're looking for that, and they throw up to 90, I believe you can get.
2: Oh, damn.
1: Which is pretty sweet. And they got the monitor where it shows you like how far you would hit it in a major league stadium. So pretty technological over there at the batting cages. Good stuff.
2: Yeah. You need like a dad club.
1: Yeah.
2: And then you guys can all go out and you take turns and you just, well, never mind. That would have sounded bad. Could just say whack a bunch of balls.
1: Empire Danielle just texted in. She says, me, me, me, ha, ha, ha.
2: Oh, gosh.
1: And my broken foot. Empire Danielle, can you throw strikes up to 70 miles an hour?
2: Yeah, she probably could.
1: Because that's good BP speed for me. And we're talking 2 buckets of balls. I'll hire somebody as well to shag the balls.
2: I don't know what that means.
1: No, shag the balls, baby. It means when you hit. So there would be like 100 baseballs, right?
2: Uh-huh.
1: And then they'd obviously get hit out into the field, sprayed everywhere throughout left, center, and right field.
2: Mm-hmm.
1: So I'd need somebody to pick up the balls.
2: Oh, okay.
1: I mean, I could do it, but I don't want to do that. I'd rather pay somebody to do that.
2: So shagging the balls is picking up the balls?
1: Yes, picking up the balls, shagging balls, all that kind of stuff.
2: Good to know.
1: So if you know somebody out there, please get back to me. I pay good, and we can do this for 2 hours. If you can squeeze in 3 hours, I'd be down for 3 hours of hitting balls.
2: Wow.
1: Yeah.
2: Well, you're not going to get any offers from me.
1: That's okay. 780-784-7107. Levi, your fiance, just texted. What did he say?
2: Said, I'd be down to throw some balls and we can put Kenzie in the outfield to practice for Rover.
1: Yeah.
2: My depth perception is awful. So I need to practice catching those really high ones, because the longer they drop, I feel like the worse that I get at trying to catch it. I just have so much time to not focus.
1: Right on. Danielle's son Tanner texted in, I think the word balls has been said too many times.
2: Ah, balls.
1: Fair enough. But seriously, if you know somebody, and Levi, I might take you up on that offer. I know you are so busy though, which is fine. But yeah, get at me. And I mean this for real. I really want this to happen, and I will pay you good for this. Here's It Ain't Me.

0: little Cellini on Play 107 this morning. Kenzie Ray and Jake Ryan.
1: Hey.
0: We just got a text from Deneen, and we would like to give a lovely shout out to her boyfriend, Pat. He's visiting from BC.
2: Yeah.
0: Yeah, from Golden specifically. That must be nice there. Wow.
1: He's going up, up, up.
0: Oh, gosh. Yeah. Why did we start that? She said that they're going to go check out WEM and listen to us, of course. That's so lovely of you. Hello, Pat.
2: Go smell the whale.
0: Don't go smell the whale. Don't do that.
2: What else should they do at the mall? They should.
0: They got the go-karts.
2: I was just going to say the go-karts.
0: So fun. Do it. Yeah. They also have the... It's in the go-kart place, but it's like a glow-in-the-dark paint thing or something.
2: Okay.
0: Ooh, I think WEM has like a Museum of Illusions right now, too. I think it's kind of by where HMV used to be. I don't know for sure, but I saw it on the socials, but it looks pretty cool.
2: Does
0: it? Yeah. You can go watch people in the wave pool.
2: Yeah, and then you can see the sea lions if you want.
0: Yeah.
2: Look at the old submarines. Do they still have the submarines in that... Were the pirate ship? No, they're gone.
0: They do not. No, they changed them with like flamingo paddle boat things.
2: Oh, yeah, those stupid things.
0: Yeah. Apparently you can, that was a better option.
2: Enter a raffle for a Ferrari.
0: Yeah, do they actually ever pull a name from that?
2: You know, I asked this question about 15 years ago, and it blew up on Facebook, and West Edmonton Mall actually got in touch with our station at the time.
0: Oh.
2: And they made a point to explain the process of how they give it away. So they do give those cars away.
0: Well, why don't they show it then? I don't believe it.
2: I know. A lot of people don't believe it. And that's why the story blew up, because they're like, yeah, well, we never see the winner of these things. But I guess somebody does win.
0: Pixar didn't happen.
2: Maybe one of their family members or something.
0: Yeah, probably.
2: I don't know. But I don't want to say for sure, because I love West Edmonton Mall, to be honest with you.
0: Yeah, it's good. Fun times.
2: Yeah, we had fun at the water park there. But yeah, you could go to the water park too. What else is there to do? You could go to the shooting range if you're into that.
0: Bowling.
2: Yeah, all kinds of stuff. But why is your boyfriend from BC and you're here, Deneen?
0: Yeah, no doubt. Hey,
2: is he working? Oh, he's visiting from BC. So is this a long distance relationship, or is BC stand for biggest crush and you're not together yet? What's happening here?
0: No.
2: I want to know. We want to know.
0: Yeah. Jake is asking the important questions, clearly. Yeah.
2: Traffic and weather next.
3: 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Whatever you call them, you know every word. 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
0: Got some congestion starting up on the Yellowhead between St. Albert Trail and 107th Street, but other than that, roads are looking fine and dandy at the moment for you early birdies. If you spot anything, let us know at 780-784-7107. In Play 107 weather, roasty toasty high of plus 28 tomorrow and then plus 29 on Friday with possible thunderstorms both days. Today's going to get up to plus 27 in the afternoon, and right now we are still at plus 15 here in E-Town. I'm Kenzie Ray with your traffic and weather.
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1: Headlines. Sandra Steffens, a Calgary woman, suffered broken ribs, a concussion, and will need facial reconstruction surgery after being attacked while waiting for a train. Police charged 34-year-old Brittany Jewel Mahingan with assault. A man was attacked by a black bear near Squamish, BC. He was taken to hospital with non-life-threatening injuries, and officials are monitoring the area while searching for the bear. Edmonton City Council approved plans for a new Costco in Edmonton at Manning Town Center. The $28 million project will include a warehouse and liquor store with construction already underway. I'm Kenzie Ray, and those are your headlines.
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3: The Montreal Canadiens are in must-win territory tonight as they battle the Carolina Hurricanes in Game 4 of the Eastern Conference Final. Carolina's up 2-1 in the series, so if Montreal wants to keep the playoff party alive, somebody's going to need to channel their inner hockey superhero. Meanwhile, the Vegas Golden Knights are already relaxing with their feet up and probably ordering room service after dominating the Colorado Avalanche in a four-game sweep. Vegas is headed to the Stanley Cup Final, and right now they look scarier than your bank account after a Costco trip. And the Toronto Blue Jays crushed the Miami Marlins 8-1 last night. The Jays go back-to-back wins this afternoon against the Marlins once again. I'm Jake Ryan, and that's your Play Sports.
2: Broadcasting from the traditional territories of the Treaty Six Nations in Alberta and the Métis region of Alberta,

0: right, time for showbiz. That was Diplo, and Diplo may have just unlocked dad level 100. He DJ'd his son's kindergarten graduation party, and honestly, the dance floor went harder than some Vegas clubs. He posted that video from the event calling it the most exclusive party of the year. Tiny backpacks, juice boxes, some bass drops for the kids. How cool is that to have Diplo, you know, DJing his son's kindergarten graduation party?
1: Yeah, I saw that. It was so cute. So Toy Story 5 has a new additional celebrity joining the voice cast.
0: Whoa!
1: Yeah. So this person is going to play pizza with sunglasses.
0: Okay.
1: Yeah. And this character is described as a slice of pizza that wears sunglasses. Who is going to play this character? Well, it's Bad Bunny, of course.
0: Oh.
1: Because why not? He's going to be doing the voice cameo in both English and Spanish versions. The slice of pizza with sunglasses lives among a group of forgotten toys in an abandoned backyard shed. I personally think that maybe he should have been someone with an Italian or New Yorkian accent. Maybe there's a little twist that they're adding to it that makes sense.
0: I was going to say, that's cultural appropriation of Italian people.
1: Isn't that what movies are all about?
0: Yeah.
1: Rosie O'Donnell. So she's 64 now. She secretly had a lower deep plane facelift in January. But she previously said that she would never undergo any cosmetic surgery. So this was a little bit of a conflicting thing, I guess, with her beliefs of aging and feminism and all that. She also said it costs more than any car she's ever owned. And I don't know how much celebrities spend on cars, but I imagine it's a lot. So that's concerning. And then her 13-year-old daughter, she initially opposed the decision, saying that young people look up to her and might be influenced it. But despite the concerns, Rosie went ahead and had the surgery, and she says she looks more like herself now, more rested, and she feels more at peace with her appearance. So I don't know. These people are just all over the place. You don't want to age, and then you do want to age, and then you don't want facelifts, and then you do want facelifts, and that's fine. Live your life. Do what makes you happy.
0: I can rest easy knowing now all of that about Rosie O'Donnell.
1: Yay.
0: Our favorite.
1: Her face is looking toit. That's a-

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8: Thanks to Paige texting in about an accident heading north right now on QE2 just past Airport Road. Stay left to avoid that. Give yourself extra time this morning to account for construction delays. And please drive safe. If you do see anything, let us know at 780-784-7107. In Play 107 weather, going to be a spicy rest of the week, getting up to plus 28 tomorrow, up to plus 29 on Friday, and then plus 27 today. But we do also have risks of thunderstorms every single day. And we are still sitting at plus 15. Here in E-Tizzletown, I'm Kenzie Ray with your traffic and weather.

0: 7:23 on Play 107. Sun is coming up. It looks beautiful there. Kenzie Ray, Jake Ryan, and I was talking to Kaylee, one of our friends, listeners, texters, and she always sends us photos of her son, Finn. He's so cute.
1: What's up, Finny?
0: And I realized this morning, I was looking for some showbiz news, and I realized that Charlie Puth looks like the adult version of Kaylee's son, Finn.
1: No way.
0: Yeah.
1: Let me see. Oh my goodness.
0: Right?
1: That is uncanny.
0: Yeah, minus the little shaved eyebrow glitch.
1: Yeah, did you send it back to her?
0: I told her she had to Google it, which fair enough, I probably would have had to too.
1: Okay, who do people say you look like?
0: So, when I was serving, I got told I look like Ariana Maddox all the time. She's from Vanderpump Rules, and she's also the host on Love Island,
1: Ariana
0: USA.
1: Maddox, let me type this in. Okay.
0: Yeah. I got that one a lot. I don't overly think. I think I have a square-ish face. Maybe that's kind of why, but
1: I can see it.
0: She's definitely way hotter, though. Just saying.
1: See, and Kenzie Ray's humble. In this picture, actually, you look identical. This one I have right here in front of me.
0: It's probably her worst photo ever.
1: No, it's good.
0: I'm just kidding. But I can kind of see it, honestly.
1: Yeah, definitely.
0: Just, I don't know. I guess it's kind of weird because you don't really see your own face all the time. So it's hard to kind of compare yourself.
1: It really is, isn't it?
0: Do people tell you you look like anybody?
1: Okay, I've got the dude from the Vampire Diaries a long time ago. He played Alaric. If you look up that, I've got Scott Eastwood. Like, they're like, oh, you have similar bone structure. I'm like, okay, I don't see this.
0: Oh, okay.
1: Jesse Spencer from Chicago Fire. And then early 2000s, Josh Duhamel.
0: Oh, okay.
1: And I'm like, maybe on a really, really good day when I was 20 years younger, sure. But hey, thanks. But yeah, those have been my doppelgangers throughout the years.
0: You kind of remind me of a YouTuber named Brandon Ferris.
1: Okay.
0: He has more of a beard, but without the beard, I think you guys look kind of similar.
1: Brandon Ferris.
0: He's a little more gingery than you. But even, and maybe, I think it partly might be because of his mannerisms as well.
1: Yeah.
0: And he has a daughter around Ariel's age. So I think maybe all of those things are kind of combining. But I used to watch him and then I stopped for a while. But one of his videos came up recently since knowing you now. So I never had him to compare to you before. But now that I know him and you, I'm like, oh, they're very similar. And it was a weird little aha moment.
1: So. It's strange because a lot of people can't see us right now.
0: Yeah.
1: Right. But they can hear us. Mm-hmm. So we also have been told we have celebrity doppelganger voices, and yours happens to be very similar to Lady Gaga.
0: Yeah. And yours is Seacrest.
1: Yeah.
0: What a team.
1: On American Idol.
0: Oh, boy.
1: That's fun. Yeah. Hey, let us know who your celebrity lookalike is. We would love to hear about that. Maybe send us a double picture if you got the time to do it. That'd be kind of fun, hey?
0: Yeah, I want to see. I want to know.
1: Yeah, and don't forget Andy Tutoring 1K Wordplay. That is coming up. Cue to call 7:45. Here's Easy Go. 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

0: Jake Ryan, Kenzie Ray, it's Play 107. Welcome to the morning show. And what, you fell asleep on your recliner yesterday? How nice that must have been. Was it nice? Was it a nice little nappy nap?
1: It actually wasn't.
0: It wasn't?
1: No, it turned into a terrifying experience, actually.
0: Uh-oh.
1: Yeah, so I've previously mentioned that I have sleep paralysis.
0: That's right.
1: And things of that nature. So sleeping can be kind of weird for me, especially when I get overtired. So I was outside in our outdoor lawn recliner, and I could feel myself getting tired. So I just kind of let myself drift off for a little bit. And turns out that was a bad idea, because dreams are just really wacky when you're overtired. And I had a dream that I was driving and that I had fallen asleep while driving. So I thought I was driving, and I woke up, like, because I only could have been passed out for, you know, 5 minutes or so. And so I woke up in a panic. And since I was in the recliner and I was, you know, it hangs up and I was like levitating or whatever, you're like floating up, if yes. That makes sense. So basically when I did that, I woke up and I was not upright or in bed or anything. So it threw off my bearings. So I had one of those mini little panics, you know, when you feel like you're falling or something.
0: The hypnic jerk.
1: Yeah, exactly.
0: Yes.
1: It was that pretty much, except times 10, because it was, I don't know, I was outside, and so I thought I was driving, so I thought I was going to crash, but I wasn't driving, I was just in a lawn chair. It was really crazy, so then I proceeded to go inside and have a nap.
0: Okay.
1: But then I meant to sleep for an hour, maybe two tops, and it ended up turning into a 5-hour nap.
0: Okay, now a few things can trigger that.
1: Mm-hmm.
0: Maybe caffeine late in the day. Did you have any caffeinated beverages?
1: No, I only have those early in the day.
0: Are you lacking sleep?
1: Yes.
0: Okay. There you go. Maybe heavy exercise. Have you been hitting the gym lately?
1: Ish.
0: Uh-huh.
1: Not heavy lifting, though.
0: Yeah. Well, those are the bunch of theories. That is why that happens. Of course, it's called the hypnic jerk. I did look that up because I couldn't remember the name. I thought it was the hypnotic jerk, but yeah, that's what happens.
1: Yeah.
0: I always thought it was like a mechanism to save you. I've heard that it's like back in the old days, like in, I don't know what year it would be, but like people would fall out of trees or something. So it like automatically saves you, the hypnic jerk. You know what I mean?
1: I mean, that makes sense. I think I only ever get it when I'm not falling, though. You know,
0: well, I'll let you know if I have a hypnic jerk tonight.
1: Oh, good.

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18: Got a collision northbound on the west side of the Henday, just past Stony Plain Road. Another one northbound on Connors Road, just before 98th Ave. And one more eastbound on Ellerslie Road, just before 141st Street. Please give yourself plenty of commute time this morning, as there are already lots of delays around the city. Drive safe, and if you spot anything else, let us know at 780-784-7107. In Play 107 weather, tomorrow is going to get up to plus 28. Friday is going to be getting up to plus 29. And today, we'll get up to plus 27, but there's calls for thunderstorms every day, so I guess we'll see what happens with those. Right now, we are still sitting at plus 15 here in E-Tizzle Town. I'm Kenzie Ray with your traffic and weather.
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1: Dollar, dollar bill, y'all. Let's see how many we can get for Jane. Hello, Jane. How is your morning going?
2: It's good. How about you?
1: We're feeling pretty good. Wednesday, two more days away from the weekend. I've had two coffees already, so I'm pretty hyped.
3: Yeah.
2: That's awesome.
1: And Kenzie's ready.
3: I'm here.
1: I'm ready. The question is, are you ready to win some money?
2: I'm ready.
1: Let's go for the big thou today. We got to make it happen this week.
3: Yeah, definitely.
2: Sounds good to me.
1: Okay, Jane. Is it going to be Kenzie leaving the studio, or would you like me to leave the studio?
2: I'm going to ask you to leave.
1: Me again?
3: Oh, man. You got to get on to these days, Jakers.
1: I do. Okay, Jane, I'm leaving. Good luck.
2: Thank you. I need it.
3: You got this. I think I picked some pretty good words today, so.
2: I hope so.
3: Alrighty. Jakers is out. Alrighty. Ready to go, Jane?
2: You bet.
3: Beautiful. Okay. Your first word is hat. H-A-T.
2: Head.
3: Head. Awesome. And feather.
2: Tickle.
3: Tickle. And next one is crib.
2: Baby.
3: Baby. Okay, and jog.
2: Run.
3: Run. Awesome. Okay, and then your last one is kitty.
2: Cat.
3: Cat. Okay, perfect.

0: Kitty.
1: Kitty.
0: Kitty.
1: Cat.
0: It is cat. Yeah, okay. Yay. 25 buckaroonies.
1: I almost went, but I don't think she would do that.
0: I'm actually surprised you didn't. That wouldn't have counted as an answer, though. Okay. Crib.
1: Baby.
0: It is baby.
2: Yes, it is baby.
0: Woohoo.
3: 30 bucks.
0: Love that. Okay. Jake for $75. Hat.
3: Head.
0: Yeah.
3: Okay.
1: 75 to away from $1,000. Let me go take a run. Okay. I'm back.
0: That's so funny. Okay. Your next word is jog.
3: What?
1: Run.
0: Yeah.
1: No way. Look at this.
0: That was so funny. Oh my gosh. Okay.
3: Wait, we're at...
0: This is for the 1,000.
1: But we're at 100 right now,
0: we're
1: right?
0: We're at 100 right now.
1: And
0: yes,
1: we have one
0: correct.
1: More word left.
0: Correctamundo.
1: And I have to get it right for $1,000.
0: Yes, that is also
1: correct.
0: Oh, boy. You're very smart. Okay. Ready for the final word.
1: I think so.
0: Feather.
1: Bird. Yes, it is bird. It's bird. Don't... What?
0: This is the funny one. She said tickle.
1: She said tickle? Oh, man.
2: And you know, right afterwards, I thought I should have said bird. So there you go.
0: Oh, dang. Oh, that's
2: nearly
0: okay.
2: I asked you to change it, but that's my fault.
0: Oh, did you? Oh, shoot. You should have asked. That's okay.
1: Well, if we were going on a date, you know, I would have said tickle, but.
0: Oh, my gosh.
1: You know.
0: Ew, okay.
1: 100 bucks for Jane.
2: That's okay. I'll take it. That's awesome. Thank you.
0: That was fun. I like that.
1: Had a lot of fun with you. We'll try to make it happen tomorrow. 7:45 or close to that will be your cue to call. Jane, great job.
2: Thank you. Great job to you, too.
1: Just hang on the line. I'll take the rest of your info. Make sure it's accurate, okay?
2: Okay, thank you.
1: There you have it. 1K Wordplay brought to you by A&D Tutoring.
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0: 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Headlines.
1: The body of 25-year-old Pablo Shemchuk was recovered from Johnston Canyon in Banff National Park. Shemchuk disappeared after jumping from cliffs into the Lower Falls earlier this month. Advocates say Gull Lake is shrinking about 20 centimeters a year, raising concerns about drought and long-term water loss. They're pushing for solutions to restore water levels before the lake faces more serious damage. Edmonton's Food Bank is asking for donations of birthday items like cake mix, icing, and candles to help people celebrate birthdays that can't afford those things. I'm Kenzie Ray, and those are your headlines.
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3: Tonight could be a season-saving night for the Montreal Canadiens as they hit the ice against the Carolina Hurricanes in Game 4 of the Eastern Conference Final. Carolina leads that series 2-1, and you just know Montreal fans are already stress-eating poutine before puck drop. Yeah, last night, though, total domination from Vegas Golden Knights. They swept the Colorado Avalanche right out of the playoffs and officially punched their ticket to the Stanley Cup Final. And in Major League Baseball, the Toronto Blue Jays absolutely lit up the Miami Marlins 8-1 last night. The bats were alive, good vibes, and they'll try to keep it rolling again this afternoon. I'm Jake Ryan, and that's your Play Sports.
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0: 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Kenzie Ray, Jake Ryan.
1: Hi.
0: And you know what I think is criminal?
1: What?
0: That great popsicles are just so underrated. But not today, because it's National Grape Popsicle Day, and we're going to talk about it, because personally, grape is, and always has been, my favorite, but I feel like it's the Nickelback of popsicles, the middle child of popsicles.
1: Mm.
0: But I want to know, Jake, out of, you know those orange, pink, and purple packs of popsicles?
1: Yeah.
0: Those are like the OG ones. But which one of those is your go-to?
1: Popsicle Pete. I remember collecting the sticks. Okay, out of all of those... There's a reason there's a National Grape Popsicle Day. Like, I'm taking that one every time. No hesitation. Orange, to me, it tries way too hard. Pink kind of tastes like mystery windshield washer fluid. But grape knows exactly what it is.
0: Yeah.
1: You know what I'm saying? But my real go-to, though, if I am buying, it's always the red, white, and blue Rocket Pop. Nostalgia. It just hits me every single time. Back to yesterday's conversation with the Dickie D drivers on the bike, you know, with the big carton, the frozen carton there.
0: Yeah, I know exactly what that's about.
1: Yeah, what about you? What are you going with? You're the grape girl?
0: Honestly, the ones that we grew up with, we obviously had the grape orange and pink ones growing up. But another one that was really familiar is, it's the same kind of as the Rocket Pops, but they're not the blue, white, and red ones. They're purple, green, and pink. You can get big ones of them at Costco, but those are just so familiar. I know those from growing up. And then there were also ones, and they were tie-dye, sort of. I think those ones were Costco too, but they were like swirled and they all had different colors. They were pastels. It would be like blue and orange and then yellow and blue.
1: Yeah.
0: And all these ones, but there was a cotton candy one, and that one was banging. That one was so friggin' good, man. Ugh,
1: I never get out and buy popsicles anymore. It's usually when I'm over at, say, for example, my sister's house. Now, she lives over there in Spruce Grove, but she's always hitting up the popsicle aisle. And whenever my daughter goes over there for, you know, to play with my nephew Nixon, she had these SpongeBob popsicles, and they were freaking delicious.
0: People actually buy those? I thought those only existed in the ice cream trucks.
1: No. But going back to the grape popsicle, I like them probably the most because as a kid, you could like put it on your body and pretend you got hurt.
0: I did not do that.
1: No.
0: You're weird.
1: Yeah, I am.

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2: Got a collision westbound on the White Mud out by 231st Street, causing some delays over there. And then still got one northbound on Connors Road just before 98th Ave. There are many delays right now all over the city, so please leave lots of time to get where you're going safely. And if you see anything else, let us know at 780-784-7107. In Play 107 weather, going to be a warm rest of the week with plus 28 tomorrow, plus 29 on Friday, and plus 27 today in the afternoon. But it is calling for possible thunderstorms each day the rest of the week as well. It is still plus 15 right now in the capital city. I'm Kenzie Ray with your traffic and weather.

0: Play 107, 823. Kenzie Ray here with Jake Ryan. And Jakers, I need an update on your Sharkies. Because you played last night, right?
1: Yeah, baseball game last night.
2: Yeah, people.
1: You know, I've been realizing there's so much drama with 11U baseball.
0: Really?
1: You wouldn't think there is, but there is. So my 11U Sharks, they took on this dark blue team last night.
0: Mm-hmm.
1: We'll just call them the rule creators. Not the kids' faults at all, by the way. The kids were great, but I'm talking about the adults, the coaches. A whole different ball game.
0: Really?
1: Anyway, huge win for my Sharks, 4-2 the final. Team came out hot in the first inning, bats alive, bench buzzing. Our blow-up shark I told you about It was flapping around proudly in the breeze. And then we put up 3 runs early and we were cooking. I send my ace to the mound next inning. Nate the Great, he's awesome. The kid was dealing. Now we're talking lights out stuff here, okay? So 2 innings, only 21 pitches. The other team, they couldn't touch him. At one point, I think one of their parents was Googling how to report a child for throwing too many strikes. And listen, our team has walk-up songs. The team is dancing because they're 10-11.
0: Mm-hmm.
1: Baseball should be fun, right?
0: Mm-hmm.
1: So we go into the top of the third inning. Nate heads back to the mound, ready to cook again. And get this. Suddenly, the umpire walks over to me like he's delivering bad news in, like, I don't know, Grey's Anatomy.

0: He goes, "Coach, the other team says your pitcher can only throw two innings."
1: Oh.
0: I'm like, WTF? Now, I know that's not a rule in Parkland Minor Baseball, 11U. I know the rules very well. I'm very well versed in baseball rules, especially that because I read the damn manual. We go by pitch count. And my guy had only thrown, like I said, 21 pitches. So arm fresher than the produce aisle. But I'm not about to start arguing in front of a bunch of kids, right? So I switch pitchers just to keep it classy, keep things moving. Then their pitcher, the next inning, starts launching baseballs at my hitters like he's testing carnival games. And now, I don't think it was on purpose, but all was in the back of my head. You never know. So we had five kids get hit. Five.
1: What?
0: Yeah, after the third kid got beaned, I'm standing there like, could you try literally anybody else on the mound?
1: Yeah.
0: I mean, look at the difference there. My pitcher's throwing these great strikes and everything, and then these guys won't even pull their pitcher when he's beating our guys.
1: Mm.
0: Yeah, a little sketchy.
1: Yeah, a lot sketchy.
0: So, dramatic 11U baseball. Honestly, though, proud coach moment. Team had fun, backed each other up, and they handled the chaos better than most adults would.
1: Yeah, that's great.
0: Yeah. So.
1: And they won.
0: They won!
1: Yay!
0: So, go Sharks. Next game, tomorrow night. More drama.

0: need to come home.
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0: Another epic battle between Kenzie and I coming up in the Throwback Throwdown right here on Play 107. Kenzie, you got a great song pick today?
1: Yup.
0: I don't yet.
1: Okay.
0: I'm still picking. 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
15: Still a collision westbound on the White Mud out by 231st Street, causing delays there. Got another one northbound on the west side of the Henday, just before 62nd Ave. And one more eastbound on 153rd Ave at 50th Street. She's pretty clogged in those typical high traffic troublesome areas, so make sure you leave extra early. And if you see anything else, let us know at 780-784-7107. In Play 107 weather, tomorrow's going to be nice and warm with plus 28. Then Friday will reach plus 29 with the possibility of thunderstorms on both of those days. And today is going to get up to plus 27 later in the afternoon. Right now, we are still sitting at a nice plus 15 here in E-Town. I'm Kenzie Ray with your traffic and weather.
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0: Okay. Well, exciting throwback throwdown action today.
1: Is it?
0: Yeah. Jakers, he had his satisfaction. It was like a fun bumpin' remix. I've never heard that before.
1: Am I going to get it, though?
0: Well, yeah, you'll get it today.
1: I beat the mighty Fergie.
0: Yeah. I mean, yours is like all bumping.
2: EDM flavor.
0: Yeah, it's a Wednesday rave apparently up in here.
2: Coming at you, winner of the Throwback Throwdown. And yeah, let's pick somebody for that $50 gift card right away here.
0: Yeah.
1: Hey, thanks for the votes.

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1: Wow.

0: Kenzie, let's let the audience decide this next one here, okay? Well, the next one after this song. So, Phoenix, your buddy that likes to text you suggestions of what songs to pick, usually for the throwback throwdown, has got a request.
1: Oh.
0: All Saints, Never Ever, for the 90s at 9 this morning.
1: Oh.
0: So, I like the song. I like All Saints. Not bad. Not my favorite by them, though.
1: Oh, I see. What's your favorite by them?
0: Pure Shores.
1: Oh.
0: From that Leonardo DiCaprio movie. Do you remember that one? Beach? The Beach?
1: Oh.
0: Yeah.
1: Oh, gosh.
0: That movie was crazy.
1: I haven't seen that in a long time.
0: Right? So, I'm asking you, text in 780-784-7107. Should we play Phoenix's 90s at 9 request? I kind of think we should. Throw me a yes or a no. And if not, oh well. But Phoenix, maybe I'll feel bad and just play it for him because it's a good song. And we usually play people's requests, right?
1: Yeah.
0: I just want to know what the audience feels about that song.
1: Yeah, we like to hear.
0: Oh, Phoenix is like, oh, do Pure Shores then.
1: Blah, blah, blah, blah, blah.
0: No, I was just reading his text.
1: Hardly.
0: No, I screwed up.
1: Yeah.

0: ever notice that song always comes on when you're in Winners?
1: Nope.
0: It's always that one.
1: Oh.
0: Home Sense, Winners, that one comes on.
1: Now I'm always going to notice it.
0: It's never another song. Going to Winners today, that song's going to come on.
1: Oh, man.
0: Yeah, it's one of those songs, you know?
1: Wow.
0: Hey, so the results are in. Everybody, Phoenix, loves your choice. I love it, too. You can't go wrong with All Saints. So we are going to spin the track you requested for the 90s at 9 coming up right after Prozac. Play 107. Sucks to be me. Here we go.

That one going out to Phoenix and everybody else that wanted to hear it. Never Ever, All Saints, 90s at 9. And this next track, one of my favorites of all time, one of my first CDs I ever bought, off the album Coolie High Harmony, Motown Philly.

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1: Drake and his new albums are breaking a bunch of records, but even his songs are right now. Mm-hmm. He just had Janis STFU debut at number one. That's his 14th chart topper. That breaks Michael Jackson's record for most number one singles by a male solo artist ever. Drake came on the scene quick. We knew he was a big deal. We knew he was going to be a big deal. I don't know if anybody thought he was going to be this big of a deal.
2: Yeah, I just find it interesting that you're like, his new records with an S on the end. It's like, all right, do we really need plural new songs?
1: I don't know. I'm still listening and hearing songs I haven't heard before when I'm firing them up. I've listened to like 80% Drake out of all the music I've listened to for the last week.
2: And?
1: Yeah, I like a lot of the songs.
2: All right.
1: There's too many to remember any of them.
2: Exactly.
1: But
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2: 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Like,
1: 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I just had 7 Timbits.
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2: Canada takes on U.S. at the World Hockey Championships, a tournament, to be honest, not many people care about, but I think with USA beating us in the Olympic gold medal game,
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2: We got, like, there, it just feels like there's more at stake this year, and Canada has a banger of a team with Crosby and Celebrini and O'Reilly and Bouchard. USA only really has Matthew Tkachuk as far as all-stars go, mm-hmm. So Canada's heavily favorited. And we just need to win.
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2: On the ice, the Montreal Canadiens will look to level the best-of-seven Eastern Conference final at 2-2 when they host the Carolina Hurricanes tonight. After opening their playoff series with a convincing 6-2 victory, the Canadiens have lost back-to-back overtime games and have struggled to generate shots and offense. Game 5 is Friday in Raleigh, North Carolina. Meantime, the Vegas Golden Knights are heading to the Stanley Cup final. Mark Stone and Cole Smith scored. Carter Hart made 20 saves. And the Golden Knights beat the President's Trophy-winning Colorado Avalanche 2-1 last night in Sin City to sweep the best-of-seven Western Conference final. And the Toronto Blue Jays are aiming to win today's rubber match of their three-game series against the visiting Miami Marlins. Right-hander Kevin Gausman is on the mound for the Jays, who played long ball in beating the Marlins 8-1 last night. Right-hander Eury Pérez is pitching for the Marlins, who won Monday's opener 8-2.
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1: Play Edmonton traffic.
2: Good afternoon. Seeing a bit of a slowdown thanks to construction on northbound 170th Street at 95th Avenue. Don't forget to stay left with the right lane blocked. We're also seeing work southbound on 170th Street at 87th Avenue. Busy already on the white mud in both directions approaching the Rainbow Valley Bridge, and a bit slow westbound on the South Henday thanks to that construction near 111th Street. 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
1: Hey there, good afternoon. We're getting reports of a collision along Y Road at Brentwood Boulevard there in Sherwood Park, and we're seeing delays in all directions as a result. We've been noticing some delays build as you travel towards the Rainbow Valley Bridge on the White Mud. It looks like there is also a collision on the Yellowhead eastbound just after St. Albert Trail, and things are quite slow through that stretch as a result, with some westbound delays thanks to the construction towards 121st Street. Jumpstart is building soccer pitches across Canada so more kids have places to play. Learn more at jumpstart.canadiantire.ca. 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
12: Even though we both know we're liars and we start each other's fires, we just know that we'll be alright. Even though we kicked out the party 'cause we both hate everybody,

0: in traffic.
1: Hey, good afternoon. You will find some delays out there. If you're in the Sherwood Park area, there's a collision on Y Road at Brentwood Boulevard causing delays in all directions, but especially east and westbound. 87th Avenue, 111th Street, you'll find a collision with delays in both directions. Volume continues to build out there. There's a collision on 111th Street right by the South Henday and delays both north and southbound, and still busy through some of our construction hotspots. Jumpstart is building soccer pitches across Canada so more kids have places to play. Learn more at jumpstart.canadiantire.ca. With Play 107 Traffic, I'm Pauline Higgins.

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0: Edmonton traffic.
1: Hey, good afternoon. You'll find volume delays across the city. If you're on Fox Drive headed eastbound, it's busy towards Belgravia and 122nd Street with reports of a collision there. Big delays on the White Mud in both directions towards the Rainbow Valley Bridge with reports of a new collision at 111th Street. And we're still seeing crews down as you come off the South Henday onto 111th Street with a collision there. Northbound's pretty busy. Jumpstart is building soccer pitches across Canada so more kids have places to play. Learn more at jumpstart.canadiantire.ca. With Play 107 traffic, I'm Pauline Higgins.

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0: Edmonton traffic.
1: Good afternoon. We are still seeing delays across the city. Lots of volume out there. And if you're up in the northwest corner of the Henday, you will find some delays with a collision reported in those northbound lanes approaching Campbell Road and delays starting closer to the Yellowhead. It's very busy southbound on the West Henday near the Yellowhead. All of the ramps are busy and we're seeing southbound and westbound delays. If you are on St. Albert Trail, reports of a collision where it meets 137th Avenue with delays in all directions. 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
2: Are you busy out there? There's a collision southbound in the right lane on the overpass near 170th Street to the Yellowhead, the westbound lane. So you'll want to keep right through there. There's also a stalled vehicle northbound on St. Albert Trail at 137th Ave in one of the right lanes causing delays. Eastbound on Ellerslie, you'll find reports of a collision before 141st Street with some delays and lots of volume out there. 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With Play 107 Traffic, I'm Pauline Higgins.

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1: You watched Ninja Warrior ever?
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1: 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And then when I realized I couldn't do any of the stuff, I couldn't relate with it. And half of TV viewing for me is the relatability factor. Anyway, it sounds like obstacle racing inspired by Ninja Warrior is going to be a part of the modern pentathlon at the next Olympic Games.
2: All right. Do they get to do the obstacles with certain music? You know how the figure skaters, they get their song. That would be kind of cool.
1: That would be a fun element to that event specifically. I like it.
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